0: Hey, so you think you're entertaining? Your friends always telling you that you should be on the radio? Maybe you're the funniest person at work. Maybe you've got an opinion about everything. Or maybe you just always wondered what it would be like to sit behind the microphone. Well,
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0: Okay, so you think you're entertaining? Your friends always telling you that you should be on the radio? 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Or maybe you just always wondered what it would be like to sit behind the microphone. 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

0: Hey, so you think you're entertaining? Your friends always telling you that you should be on the radio? 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Or maybe you just always wondered what it would be like to sit behind the microphone. Well,
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0: 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Or maybe you just always wondered what it would be like to sit behind the microphone. 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

The National Weather Service in Lincoln has issued a severe thunderstorm warning for Vermilion County, northeastern Champaign County, until 1 a.m. At 12.05 a.m., a severe thunderstorm was located near Lincoln, for 8 miles west of Hoopston, moving southeast at 25 miles per hour. Expected hazards include 60 miles per hour wind gusts and penny-sized hail. This is a radar-indicated threat. Until one of the following impacts are expected, expect

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0: Okay, so you think you're entertaining? Your friends always telling you that you should be on the radio? Maybe you're the funniest person at work. 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Or maybe you just always wondered what it would be like to sit behind the microphone. 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

0: 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Or maybe you just always wondered what it would be like to sit behind the microphone. 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

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Or maybe you just always wondered what it would be like to see

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0: Hey, so you think you're entertaining? Your friends always telling you that you should be on the radio? 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Or maybe you just always wondered what it would be like to sit behind the microphone. Well,
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0: Hey, so you think you're entertaining? Your friends always telling you that you should be on the radio? Maybe you're the funniest person at work. Maybe you've got an opinion about everything. Or maybe you just always wondered what it would be like to sit behind the microphone. Well,
1: prove it.
0: The Morning Scoop with Taylor is looking for guest hosts. 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

National Weather Service in Lincoln has issued a severe thunderstorm warning for Central Piatt County, Vermilion County, Champaign County until 3:30 a.m. At 2:33 a.m., a severe thunderstorm was located near Thomasboro or near Rentoul, moving southeast at 35 miles per hour. Expected hazards include 60 miles per hour wind gusts. This is a radar-indicated threat. The following impacts are expected.

0: Hey, so you think you're entertaining? Your friends always telling you that you should be on the radio? Maybe you're the funniest person at work. Maybe you've got an opinion about everything. Or maybe you just always wondered what it would be like to sit behind the microphone. Well,
1: prove it.
0: The Morning Scoop with Taylor is looking for guest hosts. 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
2: National Weather Service in Lincoln has issued a flash flood warning for Southern Champaign County, Southern Vermilion County, until 6 a.m. At 2:59 a.m., Doppler radar indicated thunderstorms producing heavy rain across the warned area. Between 1 and 2 inches of rain have fallen. Flash flooding is ongoing or expected to begin shortly. Expected hazards include flash flooding caused by thunderstorms. Source, radar. The following impacts are expected. Flash flooding of small creeks and streams, urban areas, highways, streets, and underpasses, as well as other poor drainage and low-lying areas. Some locations that will experience flash flooding include Champaign, Urbana, Savoy, Mahomet, St. Joseph, Georgetown, Tolono, Westfield, Catlin, Philo, Sydney, Homer, Ridge Farm, Fairmount, Sigel, Pisodom, Bonneville, Sedoris, Broadlands, and Alladin. This includes the following state parks: Harry B. Woodyard State Natural Area. This includes the following highways: Interstate 72 between mile markers 174 and 182. Interstate 74 between mile markers 169 and 195. Interstate 57 between mile markers 218 and 242.

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0: 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Your friends always telling you that you should be on the radio? 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Or maybe you just always wondered what it would be like to sit behind the microphone. Well,
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Thank you. Wait a second. Oh, we can see you through this radio. And you may want to put some clothes on. Or not. 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

0: Hey, so you think you're entertaining? Your friends always telling you that you should be on the radio? Maybe you're the funniest person at work. Maybe you've got an opinion about everything. Or maybe you just always wondered what it would be like to sit behind the microphone. Well,
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0: 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Your friends always telling you that you should be on the radio? 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Or maybe you just always wondered what it would be like to sit behind the microphone. Well,
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0: 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Maybe you're the funniest person at work. Maybe you've got an opinion about everything. Or maybe you just always wondered what it would be like to sit behind the microphone. Well,
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0: 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Your friends always telling you that you should be on the radio? Maybe you're the funniest person at work. 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Or maybe you just always wondered what it would be like to sit behind the microphone. Well,
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National Weather Service in Lincoln has issued a flash flood warning for DeWitt County, Northern Piatt County, until 9 a.m. At 5:46 a.m., Doppler radar indicated thunderstorms producing heavy rain across the warned area. Between 1 and 3 inches of rain have fallen. Flash flooding is ongoing or expected to begin shortly. Expected hazards include flash flooding caused by thunderstorms. Source, radar. The following impacts are expected: flash flooding of small creeks and streams, urban areas, highways, streets and underpasses, as well as other poor drainage and low-lying areas. Some locations that will experience flash flooding include Clinton, Farmer City, Mansfield, Wapella, DeLand, Waynesville, Weldon, Kenny, Whiteheath, DeWitt, Clinton Power Station, Lane, Weldon Springs State Park, Galesville, Lodge, Hallsville, and Midland City. This includes the following state parks: Clinton Lake State Recreation Area and Weldon Springs State Park. This includes the following highways: Interstate 72 between mile markers 167 and 173. Interstate 74 between mile markers 156 and 168.

0: Hey, so you think you're entertaining? Your friends always telling you that you should be on the radio? Maybe you're the funniest person at work. Maybe you've got an opinion about everything. Or maybe you just always wondered what it would be like to sit behind the microphone. Well,
1: prove it.
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Wait a second. 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

0: the National Weather Service in Lincoln has issued a flash flood warning for Logan County, Southern Mason County, Menard County, North Central Sangamon County, Northeastern Cass County, South Central Fulton County, until 2 p.m. At 9:59 a.m., local law enforcement reported thunderstorms producing heavy rain across the warned area. Between 1 and 2 inches of rain have fallen. Flash flooding is ongoing or expected to begin shortly. Expected hazards include flash flooding caused by thunderstorms. Severe weather has been confirmed by law enforcement reported street flooding in Petersburg at 9:50 a.m. The following impacts are expected: flash flooding of small creeks and streams, urban areas, highways, streets and underpasses, as well as other poor drainage and low-lying areas. Some locations that will experience flash flooding include Lincoln, Mason City, Petersburg, Athens, Mount Pulaski, Williamsville, Greenview, Chandlerville, Elkhart, Latham, Bath, Middletown, Easton, Kilbourne, New Holland, Chestnut, Cornland, Beeson, Oakford and Lawndale. This includes the following state parks: Anderson Lake State Fish and Wildlife Area, Edward R. Madigan State Park and Jim Edgar Panther Creek Fish and Wildlife Area. This includes the following highways: Interstate 55 between mile markers 108 and 135. Interstate 155 between mile markers 0 and 4.
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It's Ryan Seacrest here on Y103. Seacrest, it is Friday. Thank you for being with us. How does your name impact who you date and how you shop? I will tell you about this strange psychological tendency many of us have later this hour.

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1: Seacrest, Sissany, Tanya, Ruby, Michaela, new intern Bella. Mark, have I missed anyone?
2: I mean, there's Tubbs, Para.
1: Tubbs. Honorable mention. Okay, so we've got a new intern. Bella Graciano. And you're studying public relations, PR.
3: I am. Yes, I love it.
1: Tell me, what's the dream job?
3: I would have to be a publicist for a celebrity.
1: Okay. Do you have any celebrities that you think that you'd want to be a publicist for?
3: Definitely Olivia Rodrigo. Oh.
1: Olivia Rodrigo's publicist.
3: Yes.
1: Well,
2: I love
1: Mark,
2: this.
1: Mark, book Olivia's publicist for one of the shows coming up.
4: Okay,
1: so she can interview, Bella can interview Olivia's publicist for anything she wants to know about the job. Okay?
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0: 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I've got a quote of the day, and also the next time you're shopping or swiping on a dating app, watch out for this. It's a strange psychological tendency that we all have, and it starts with your name. Do you want to know what it is?
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0: 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You're on air. 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
1: Listen to this. So I saw it, it struck me, and I want to share it with you. It's very interesting because it's psychological, and we don't know that we're doing it, most of us, when we're shopping or dating. And that is, did you know that we, as humans, we prefer names that start with our own initials?
2: Yes. Why?
1: They say most people prefer brand names that start with their own initials. And that we're more likely to marry others who share our first or last initial.
2: I did.
1: Which initial?
2: R. Rad.
1: Oh,
2: Robbie.
1: But that's okay. For
2: I did not.
1: I have a very good friend, RS.
2: But I do. I know what you mean because I like Victoria's Secret sometimes because it's like the V and the S and they put it like the little logo on like their clothes. See? And it's technically my initials, like SV.
3: And I like Toms. Like Toms, I like Toms. And I think
2: I like Toms. I'm a Tom lover. This checks out.
1: Okay, thanks. Let me prove. Toms, I love Toms. Toms!
3: Oh, Toms.
1: Today's quote. There's a beginning, middle, and end to every emotion. Get through it.
3: That's true. Mm.
1: Get through it.
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1: 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It's Ryan Seacrest here on Y103. Alex Warren's second album, Wild Child, arrives 2 weeks from today. And to help get everybody excited, he is going to guest host the next American Top 40. 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
1: Oh, this is awesome and fascinating. 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

0: We're on air on Central Illinois' number one hit music station, Y103. Tom Brady is making headlines everywhere. So what happened?
1: So TMZ published photos of Tom Brady on vacation. He was celebrating his 49th birthday with his kids. And
0: he's got a body. Look at that for 49.
1: Yeah. And he did something very off brand. He jumped off a boat into the water and he pinched his nose the whole way down. The internet did not let it slide. NFL fans flooded the comments, basically mocking him. And one viral post said, not going to lie, Tom Brady being a nose pincher when he swims has him moving down on my all-time QB rankings. Another person wrote, Patrick Mahomes would never. And so he has 7 rings. You know that? I looked that up.
0: Super Bowl rings.
1: Yeah, Super Bowl rings. I looked that up. But he can't jump into water without pinching his nose.
0: But is he jumping up or diving in?
2: Who cares?
1: Either,
0: well,
1: neither or.
0: Well, makes a difference.
1: It doesn't make a difference.
2: No, it does
0: it
2: not.
0: It does. If you're jumping off a block, like a swimmer's block, that's cool. And if you're jumping straight up and going straight down, not as smooth.
2: It was straight up.
0: Straight up? Pinching his nose?
2: Like this.
0: Like my Nana?
1: Literally.
0: I swam competitively as a kid.
1: Mm-hmm.
0: But they teach you, blow out with your nose
1: when
0: you jump in. So it's second nature to me to dive in and just blow bubbles out my nose. Like, I'm totally used to it. I can do that with no problem. Can you do that?
2: I can. Yes, I can.
0: Yeah. So I don't, but if you didn't learn that, then, you know, you pinch your nose, but it's the guy has such a look everywhere else. I'm glad he pinches his nose. I'm happy.
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1: We're fortunate to meet a lot of big stars thanks to this show. 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

0: You are on air. It's Ryan Seacrest here on Y103. Ryan Seacrest with you alongside Tanya and Sissany, who recently had an unforgettable moment meeting movie star Sandra Bullock. What went down, Sissany?
1: So I hosted this screening for Practical Magic. You remember the movie from like 1996 or whatever?
0: Yes.
1: With so Sandra Bullock, Nicole Kidman. So they're coming out with Practical Magic 2, which is going to be out September 10th. And the whole theater doesn't know that the stars are there. And so we're going to bring them in and have midnight margaritas. And it's this whole cute event. So when I go to meet the girls before we go into the theater, Sandra comes up to me and goes, "Sissany, I have been wanting to meet you all these years." I was like blushing, Ryan. I could feel my face turning
0: like
1: bright
0: red. She knows your name.
1: Like she knows my name.
2: Out.
1: She knows our show. She listens with her kids. She is like obsessed. And I was literally lost for words. I'm like, no, I should be telling you this. Like, I love you. So Sandra Bullock, I will forever love you because you're a fan of our show.
2: Yeah, and I love you too by proxy.
1: Yeah.
0: And even if you listen to another station, I would love you.
1: I know.
0: Because yeah. I love your work. And yeah. She's always been very kind in the moments that I've seen her.
1: She was so kind and so just thoughtful.
0: Genuine.
2: Yes. She used to go to a coffee shop that I used to work at. And it was like a drive-through. And everybody that worked, I never gave her coffee, but everybody that worked there said that she was like super, super, super, super kind and super generous.
1: Yeah, she's just so nice.
0: What was her order?
2: I don't remember.
0: Anyway, that's awesome. I'm glad. Now it's fun to do that and have those moments.
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1: 7 years after we lost Nipsey Hussle, a full album of new music is officially here. 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
1: 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We regulate any stealing of his property. 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
1: 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Or maybe you just always wondered what it would be like to sit behind the microphone. 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

So Bella is our intern. We love real life issues. What you don't know yet, because you just started this week, is that everything we talk about goes out. 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
1: Bella, what's the issue with the roommate?
2: So I have a roommate who has a boyfriend. They've been dating for a year now, and they are constantly at my place. Like, even worse, they will cook and leave dishes out for days. And, like, obviously I won't touch it because that's not my job to clean up after someone else. But I don't know, I guess, how to bring it up because the school year is starting again. And I just, like, kind of don't want any issues at the start of the year. So I don't know what to say to set these boundaries.
1: So I do think the best way to handle things with roommates is handle it with some sort of honest, finessed, well-timed conversation. Timing. See, timing is everything.
3: Yes.
1: You might want to think about how to say what you want to say, but using compliments along the way. For example, I'm so happy you found this great guy.
3: Nice.
1: I mean, what a good guy he is. I love that, like, he's treating you so well, and you're just, I can tell, I can see the difference in you. So happy for that. I love that. But just because we're sharing common space here, you know, and we're obviously sharing the cost of things and the cleanup of things, sometimes, occasionally, I run into, you know, the dishes, or he's got his feet up on the chair, or whatever it is the issue is. But if you open with something that makes them feel good, you close with your issue.
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1: If someone says, I'll see you next Friday, do you assume that means a week from Friday? What's the story here? Or the upcoming one? Since this Friday is literally the next Friday.
2: Well, they mean this Friday. Wait, I don't know.
1: That's why I ask. Let's get into this nuance in a second.
3: Peace out.

0: You are on air. It's Ryan Seacrest here on Y103. Coming up this Friday, we got Hit Music. What, this Friday, like today or next Friday is this Friday? This is a common
1: today
0: debate.
1: Today is Friday.
0: So if I were to say to you, coming up this Tuesday or coming up next Tuesday, what's the difference?
2: Ooh.
0: Is next Tuesday one away from this Tuesday?
1: You would say this Tuesday.
2: Yeah. If you said this
0: but
2: Tuesday, it would be
0: Tuesday.
2: August 18th.
0: Are they interchangeable?
1: I don't know.
0: Or is this and next different? Michaela actually brought this up to us. So Michaela, what happened?
3: So I had a debate with my friends because my friend wanted to hang out and she was like, oh, like let's hang out next Thursday. So next Thursday, today's Friday, I would assume that it's the upcoming Thursday. So I was like, wait, do you mean this Thursday? And she was like, yeah. So why? So my friends were like, yeah, why did you say next? She was like, well, that's the next Thursday that's coming up. But I'm like, why didn't you just say this though? Because...
0: But
3: that's
0: also, what about, you mean this coming Thursday?
3: This coming Thursday, yeah.
0: Or this next Thursday? I'm confused by it too.
1: It's so confusing. But you're right, they are interchangeable.
0: Yeah. Are they? Because sometimes they're not.
1: It is the next Thursday coming up.
0: But let's say we're going to do something this Monday, but the next Monday we'll do something else.
3: Right.
0: That's not interchangeable. That's kicking the can a week.
1: Next Monday.
0: We're doing nothing. Taco Tuesdays on Tuesday. Like she would say, all right, we're doing Taco Tuesday this Tuesday and next Tuesday. That's a week out and this week. Yeah. And then if someone says, do you want to go out this coming Friday? Well, is that tonight or is that in a week? I think it's in a week.
1: Yeah.
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0: Hey, so you think you're entertaining? Your friends always telling you that you should be on the radio? 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Or maybe you just always wondered what it would be like to sit behind the microphone. 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
1: Coming up next. After 3 years of dating, is it time for engagement? That's Tanya's trending report.
2: Not according to Kylie Jenner and Timothée Chalamet.
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1: Tanya, go ahead. What's the trending report?
2: So everybody wants to know if Kylie Jenner and Timothy Chalamet are getting engaged. And the answer, according to a new report, is not anytime soon. A source told People magazine that the couple is not engaged right now and that they're not in a rush to change that. They said that Kylie and Timmy are very much in love. They don't have plans to rush an engagement. They love how their relationship is. They've been together since 2023, so it's not a new relationship. And usually that 3-year mark is when people really are like wanting an engagement. But it does feel like they're getting more serious and committed, but they're just not wanting to put a ring on it.
0: Who knows? We don't know.
2: Neither one of them saying this. This is like insiders telling People magazine or whatever, but
0: 3 years is a long time.
2: That's usually the mark where you start talking
0: that's
2: about
0: not
2: it.
0: Normal.
2: You're like,
0: is it in our future? That's long.
2: What's long?
0: 3 years. 3 years, a long time to be engaged and just start talking about it. I think you'd be talking about it after a year for sure.
2: Yeah, no, that's what I'm saying. I think 3 years is when you're expecting to get engaged.
0: No, I think it's after a year and a half.
3: Really? Wow.
2: Wow, that seems
0: fast. Most people.
3: Is that your path?
2: Yeah.
0: No, my path would be 12, 15 years.
3: Or a long engagement.
0: Or very long engagement with no ending.
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Do I do the half tuck? You know, the half tuck, the belt thing in the middle. 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

0: 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You're on air. It's Y103. Thanks for being with us. Tanya, what's coming up?
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0: it.
1: You are on air. It's Ryan Seacrest here on Y103. You were just saying, Tanya, do you have my what sign?
2: I have your best astrological matches since you're a Capricorn.
1: Yes. This is the sign that in theory in astrology, if you follow it, is best associated or best connected to you.
2: Yes. So as a Capricorn, you're best with Taurus and Virgos.
1: The month.
2: So that is May, April, end of April to end of May and end of August to end of September. They tend to bring to help you build stability. And then Scorpio and Pisces come up a lot too. Their emotional depth helps balance out your ambitious streak.
1: Well, that's 6 of the 12.
2: 4.
3: There's 13 signs.
1: What? I thought there was a sign for every month.
3: It overlaps. There's 13.
1: Oh, so there's a bonus month?
3: It's not a month because they're like 3
2: weeks.
3: Wait,
2: is there really 13?
3: Yeah.
2: I'm not believing it. I'm believing in my solid 12, and those are your best matches. Well,
1: Thank you. Give me some facts here. Look it up. The sun actually passes through 13 constellations in the sky, including the one that starts with an O, Ophicus.
2: It's called me that in gym class.
3: I'm just saying.
1: It's not used in traditional astrology. Tanya, would you just give her a chance? She's right on, I think, based on what I'm looking up.
3: Thank you.
1: Thank you very much. That's what college gets you. I dropped out. I don't know. I thought 12. That's what dropouts think.
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0: 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Back to school, you may be in a hurry. Well, in food news, Otto's got another great deal for you to save money. I can't wait. It's Hottest Hashtags here on the Dana Cortez Show. I'm Dana Cortez.
1: DJ Automatic.
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1: 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So you could get like a large one topping for $9.75 or a specialty for $11.49.
2: I don't know if you guys know this. Fun fact about Domino's, they were the first ones to give us the pizza tracker app.
0: All right. Now everybody
1: has it. I think they started 30 minutes or less, too.
0: They did. Yep. Yeah. They did. I learned that from Food That Built America. It's a documentary Anthony turned me on to. All right. What do we have for National Day, Anthony A?
2: National Filet Mignon Day.
1: I like that.
0: I know. That's right, man. Once in a while, my mama, if she would get like a bonus or something, because, you know, she was a hardworking single mom. She would buy us filet mignons. It had the bacon around it from the Schwan's truck.
2: Ooh.
0: Remember the Schwan's truck?
1: I remember those filet mignons.
2: And today we are honoring the 10% of the population who are left-handers. It is National Left-Hander Day.
1: My brother T is left-handed, and so is my sister Sarah. In fact, my brother T was drafted as a left-handed pitcher.
0: Well, why is he not in the major leagues?
1: Because he decided to pitch the championship game of his college team, and he blew out his elbow.
0: Oh,
1: that was the end of his pitching career.
0: Man.
1: Which I told him before the game, I was like, it's over with. Because his elbow was bothering him. And I said, it's over with. Just let it be. And he was like, nah, I can't do that to my team.
0: Well, at least he's a successful real estate agent now.
1: He would have made a lot more money in the majors.
0: Sponsored by Kohl's.

0: 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Drake is buying an OnlyFans model's mother a house. So we've been talking about this, right? Drake goes on these virtual dates. It was 20 versus 1. He ends up picking the goth girl, the goth baddie. That's what she's known as now, Pinky Choo. She calls herself Pink. And when he asked her, what do you want? She said she wanted a home for her mother. And I mean, the internet cried together collectively. We were like, oh my gosh, this woman is amazing.
1: When Drake said he could do that, I was like, wow, that's a nice thing for him to do.
0: Here she is talking to TMZ.
2: I think she's just really grateful. Like, I do OF, and a lot of the money I have, I do take care of my family, like helping my sisters. And, you know, I'm half Mexican, so we're all really, really close.
0: I'm glad she threw the half Mexican thing in there, because if you get a lot of money, you better do something for your mother, you know, or you'll never hear the end of it. So I heard online that there could be a half million or $1 million cap. A million, whatever. That's a lot of money.
1: It is a lot of money, and especially if she doesn't have any money, because I know there might not be state income tax, but that property tax is real.
3: Well, you're right, DJ Automatic. So every time I subscribe to that OnlyFans page, I'll be contributing to that property tax.
1: Do you know what, Ant? Do something for your community. Way to go, dude.
3: I will. There
1: salute
3: it is, dude.
1: To you.
0: Are we just not going to let go of how this woman is beautiful?
1: I have a feeling that she's going to be able to cover the 10 grand really easy after this. She's about to be one of the most famous people on OnlyFans.
0: Yeah. All right, we'll be back after this. 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

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A relationship, you know, maybe a message that's a little suspect and a whole lot of receipts. That's what we call down in the DM, okay? And that's coming up next.

0: The Dana Cortez Show is on Y103, Central Illinois' number one for new hit music. Okay, so today's Down in the DM is about Katie and Miguel.
1: Ooh.
0: And it's some stuff going down, for
2: why
0: real.
2: Why do you sound so happy about this?
0: I'm not happy. It's just a lot of juicy details that I already know that you guys don't know.
1: All right, let's take Katie off the hold and get these juicy details.
0: Okay, hey, Katie, you there?
3: Hello? Huh. Hi, are you there?
0: Yeah. So what I want you to do right now is I want you to break down what you and I have already talked about so that Otto and Anthony know what's going on.
3: Okay, so Miguel must think I'm stupid or something because I kid you not, this boy liked a photo of his ex-girlfriend on Instagram. Mm-hmm. And I swear, this girl has been trying to take my man from the jump.
1: Uh-oh.
3: It's like she thinks I'm stupid or something. Yeah, it's ridiculous.
1: Wait, hold on. Take your man. Has she been after him or what are you?
3: You don't even know. Okay, see, she thinks he messed with me while they were together. So she has been trying to get me back from day one.
2: Did you mess with him when they were together though?
3: Well, that's not the point, Otto. I mean, we're not here to talk about me. We're here to find out if Miguel talking to this.
0: Okay, look, we don't need to worry about what they were doing. That doesn't matter. Let's get back to what's happening. So what's going on? Like, you think they're trying to meet up or he's trying to meet or she's trying to meet with him, right?
3: Yes. Dana, I'm telling you, she's going after him and she is jealous of me.
0: You really think that he's talking to her or she's trying to talk to him.
2: And I think she sounds a little jealous of her.
3: That's the real issue.
1: Oh.
0: Wait a minute.
3: What did you say?
0: She's not jealous. She thinks that, I don't know, but this woman wants to talk to Miguel. She's coming after him. And I'm not saying that it's okay that he's talking. That's why we're here. That's why we're doing this.
2: All right, let's do it then.
0: Okay, so.
3: You don't know this woman. She's going for it.
0: And okay, so let's go ahead and call. But here's the thing. What I want to happen here is I'm going to call and pretend to be his cousin Denise. I'm going to call her. Her name is Karina. Okay. And I'm going to say, hey, Miguel wants to meet with you. And then from there, we can figure out, hey, are they talking? What's going on? Do you understand?
1: Yeah, okay.
0: Okay, so we're going to trick her.
3: Because Karina doesn't really know Denise that well, so she'll believe it's her. I mean, this woman is so stupid. This is a perfect plan. I love it.
2: All right, but what about Miguel?
0: What about him? We don't know nothing about. Don't worry about him. We're going to find out if Karina's talking to him. I'm going to try to set it up that way.
2: All right.
3: Exactly.
0: Okay.
3: Yeah, don't worry about me and Miguel.
1: All right. Calling right now.
4: Hello.
0: Hey, Karina. This is Denise. I'm Miguel's cousin, and I need to talk to you.
4: Who is this? Who are you?
0: My name is Denise. I'm Miguel's cousin.
4: I'm sorry. You want to talk? You want to talk to him?
0: Yeah. Is he there?
4: Oh.
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0: Y103, Central Illinois' number one hit music station. Today, inside of Down in the DM, we're talking to Katie. This is part two. Okay, if you just turned the radio on. She believes her man, Miguel, is hanging out with his ex-girlfriend.
1: Miguel must think I'm stupid or something, because I kid you not, this boy liked a photo of his ex-girlfriend on Instagram. Mm-hmm. And I swear, this girl has been trying to take my man from the jump.
2: Wait, hold on. Take your man? Has she been after him, or what are you?
1: She thinks he messed with me while they were together. So she has been trying to get me back from day one.
0: Okay, so I've got Karina on the phone. That's Miguel's ex. And I'm pretending to be his cousin, Denise. Now, it could just be that Katie, think about it, she's creeping on his ex's timeline. She could be jealous, or it might be going down in the DM.
3: Hello.
0: Hey, Karina, this is Denise. I'm Miguel's cousin, and I need to talk to you.
3: Who is this? Who are you?
0: My name is Denise. I'm Miguel's cousin.
3: I'm sorry. You want to talk? You want to talk to him?
0: Yeah. Is he there?
3: Oh, hold on. Miguel, your cousin on the phone.
4: What? What did you say?
1: I knew it. You think I'm stupid?
4: Who is that? Who is it?
1: I don't know. It's me, stupid. You really went over there. You were at the house.
0: Hold on. Miguel, this is a Down of the DM. My name is Dana Cortez from the Dana Cortez Show. You're at your ex's house. What are you doing?
1: I told you to leave him alone, didn't I? He is
0: hold on, girl.
1: Me, you idiot. Oh, my God. This is ridiculous.
3: Damn. You mad? You mad?
1: Are you laughing?
3: Why are you
1: mad?
0: Be quiet for a minute. Hold on, Katie. Why do you want to be with a man? Why do you want to be with a man that doesn't want to be with you? He's with somebody else. Why are you fighting this woman?
1: I'm not back with her. She is trying to pay me back. She is controlling this whole situation.
4: Hey, give me the phone. What are you doing?
3: Girl, nobody wants your man. I'm going to send him back to you tonight, okay? Just don't forget where he's been.
1: You can have each other.
5: They're gone. They hung up.
1: You better not have hung up on them.
0: I did not hang up on them. They hung up on us. Stop trying to be with this man. It went down in the DM. I have some serious questions. And the first one is, why are these women fighting over this man? Are we in junior high? I'm not even kidding you. She did this and she did that. And you're the problem and she's controlling and you can have and blah, blah. No, ma'am. He did all of this. You've allowed it. You've allowed this to happen. What are you doing?
5: Do you sometimes think that women might get caught up with the competition between each other more than the actual man?
0: Sometimes, yes. Oh. That's why I go looking at old Facebook stuff and of your ex-girlfriends and like, am I better or do I look better? And what does that matter? I don't know, but I do it.
6: Miguel is operating next levels of manipulation to be able to have these two women going at each other like that. But let's also not forget how they got together. To me, it seemed as if Katie and Miguel kind of linked up on the sneaks, and you kind of lose a person the same way you got them.
0: Okay, because when Otto asked that question, she did say, he's like, well, were you seeing him when he was with his girlfriend? And she's like, that's not the point. So maybe you lose him like you get him. I don't know. But I think the bigger conversation is the bad boy attraction. I really want to talk about this, and I'm going to say something, Otto, and I do not want you to get upset, but you're kind of a jerk sometimes, and there seems to be something about that I like. I'm sorry. I think if you were just belly up, it's just not in me to like that. I'm sorry.
5: No, I understand that.
0: You got just a tiny bit of bad boy. You're like a good father, you're a good husband, all that. But once in a while,
5: I got a backbone.
0: Yes. And so, like, it's a happy medium for me. You know what I mean? I'm like, all right. I don't know what it is about the bad boy attraction that can make the most successful, beautiful woman act like a schoolgirl again. What is it?
6: And then when you get a good guy who's nice, it's boring. I don't understand.
0: Anthony, I am telling you right now, I've had so many of my girlfriends who, by the way, are single are like, I went out with him, but he's just too nice. What does that mean? I think it's the backbone. I think that's what it is. You have to have a backbone. You can't always be available. You can't always say yes. There is such a thing as too nice. I used to think there isn't, but when I started thinking about it, I'm like, Otto, yesterday morning we had the worst argument. He hasn't even apologized, nor will he. And you know what? I'm okay with it.
5: Wait, I'm still waiting for you to apologize about my birthday.
0: Because I forgot it. Sir, settle down, okay? We're old. Nobody cares.
5: Still can't say sorry.
0: I said I was sorry the very day. What do you want? Oh, I know what you want. I'll give it to you later. Anyway, what is it about bad boys that's so attractive? Let's take this to the timeline because I know you want to comment. At Dana Cortez, at DJ Automatic, at Anthony A. Comedy on Instagram. Follow us. Video's up now. All right, we'll be right back.
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0: Central Illinois' number one for new hit music, Y103. You know, when you finally move on up in the world and you move into that house with the HOA, that means you're doing well. The couple versus the HOA. So they build a pool in their backyard. They don't have to ask the HOA for that, but they do have to talk about getting their pool filled. It was going to cost them $2,585 to fill the pool.
1: For some water?
0: For some water, Otto. It's 16,500 gallons. So they just grabbed a garden hose and did it themselves.
2: What are they doing over there with a data center? What do they got going on over there, dude?
0: What kind of AI pool is this?
2: Come on, bro. We got the water for that.
0: And the neighbors are angry. Like, this costs us all money.
1: This can be handled two ways. Clearly, I think they're in the wrong because they can't just be using it. Bring in your own water if you want to be the fancy neighbors with the pool. Or option two, we now have a community pool for everybody.
3: I mean, you did pay for the water.
1: Yeah, I did pay for the water. That's my water. I'm going to use my water.
0: We met one of our neighbors yesterday in the gym named Mike, and he said, we're going to the HOA meeting. We got to push for a new gym. We'll see what happens with the HOA.
3: I told Mike he was preaching to the choir because we've been pushing for a new gym and pushing for a lot of different things, and then none of them have happened.
0: They all get denied.
1: You guys are going as Mike's reinforcements.
0: Yes, we are. We were already going with a laundry list of things we want to.
2: You got a laundry list, Diva?
0: Oh,
2: what's going on
0: here? You don't even know. Okay, I'm like...
3: You don't want to live in the same neighborhood as Dana.
2: Oh, no.
0: Yes, you do. I'm upping the value of the neighborhood, okay?
3: Well, you're doing something.
0: Oh, my gosh.
3: Too
0: okay.
3: much is what it's called.
0: Pay your HOA on time. Pay it on time. Brought to you by Progressive Insurance.

0: 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Can we go
1: back? We got it for you. More throwbacks than the other guys.
0: This is how it's done.
1: Back to back
0: throwbacks. Y103.

0: Y103. Usher and Chris Brown are on tour, but somebody they brought on stage just upstaged them, Ashanti. I have physical chills listening to that right now, and I'm singing every word in my head because, well, number one, it's a great song. Number two, she sounds so good.
1: Ashanti has been somebody who's been able to maintain her star power through multiple decades, and no matter where she's at, she causes this hysteria, and I guess this is rightfully so because of her talent and how beautiful she is.
2: Anthony, you're right, her staying power, because she hasn't had a big record in a very long time.
0: I know, it doesn't matter.
1: I had the privilege and honor of covering 50 Cent's anniversary for Get Rich or Die Trying, the album.
0: Yeah.
1: And I was in this maybe about a 2,000-person venue, and I was up on the balcony area, and then the second song dropped, and that's when Eminem's on it, and Eminem came out. Oh, my God. Dude, I was on the balcony, and people rushed to the top of the balcony. I thought it was going to fall down. It was one of the craziest concert moments and just moments of my life, period.
2: So I've seen Kanye a bunch of times, but when he was on the Life of Pablo tour, and he had that floating stage that would go out over the crowd, and the mosh pits that would start underneath it, that was so much fun.
0: Otto, because you were in the mosh pit. I think I have video. I was like, what are you doing? You're going to get hurt. You're going to get injured.
2: Screaming along to all my favorite songs and moshing? Come on.
0: Brought to you by Chick-fil-A.
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0: 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FIFA's first ever halftime show. It's been a while, obviously. Justin Bieber was on it, The Muppets, Shakira, and Madonna. I can't believe I'm talking about Madonna.
1: Stack lineup.
0: But she has something in common with my Nana that I think is important we talk about, and that is coming up next.
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0: Y103, Central Illinois' number one hit music station. I never thought we'd be talking about Madonna, but she performed at FIFA's first time ever halftime show, made a lot of headlines. So her best friend she met on a movie called A League of Their Own. I know a lot of people have seen that movie. Her name is Rosie O'Donnell. She was in the movie too. She's making the rounds talking about Madonna and what kind of mother she was, because she actually lost her mother when she was only 5 years old, something she has in common with my own Nana, who raised me.
1: Madonna has done one hell of a job raising those children. She like ran a very tight ship. And I had a very not tight ship. Her kid would come over, like, as soon as she left, they came over for a play date, and I would give them an ice pop. I'd turn on the cartoons. They didn't get to watch TV. She's an amazing mother and a motherless daughter. She had to mother without having been mothered.
0: You know, losing your mother at 5 years of age is difficult, but my grandmother was a great mom.
2: How many women are named after their moms?
0: Madonna, my Nana. Carolina Herrera, she's a famous designer.
3: I didn't even know that was an option.
0: In Mexico, you have your mother's last name.
2: But I just don't hear of very many juniors that are women.
0: But I wonder if you just don't know, because you didn't even know about my Nana. My Nana's name was actually Natalia, but because she lost her mother's name was Guadalupe, they started calling her Lupita, Little Lupe. And I don't know if she ever legally changed it, but all her IDs said Lupe. Let's shout out all the great ladies still doing it, from Madonna to Shakira, who, by the way, is in her late 40s, Missy Elliott, and more. All right, back with more coming up next. 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
1: So, just from the beginning, right off top, I want to let you know, Automatic and Anthony A., that the woman that's on hold right now for the down in the DM, she's mad. I think I've calmed her down, but I just want to let you know so you can understand not to aggravate her. Okay. Do you understand what I'm saying?
2: Okay, is she going to be calm enough to, and stay quiet long enough for us to actually do it down
1: I
2: in the
1: think
2: DM?
1: So.
3: Nah, dude, I don't know. That's what we always say. And then she just, then they always break in. Like, and why is she upset?
1: Her and her man just got back together. You know, he had a slip up, but after a few months of, I mean, I'm just going to call it what it is, begging, she decided to give him another shot.
2: All right, I'm going to bring her on now so she can tell us what's going on.
1: Okay, hi, Veto, are you okay?
4: Well, I was better before I decided to take this back.
2: Oh, wait, okay. That's kind of wild to say about somebody that you're with, and you made the decision that you were going to bring them back into your life.
4: Yeah, I know. But now I feel like an idiot, okay?
3: Well, you know, if he cheats on you, there's a good chance he's going to do it again.
4: Oh, really? Wow, you're so enlightening.
1: No, ma'am, hold on, slow down. I told you, we're not going to go there today, Veto. I made myself clear, if we're going to do this, you have to behave and not be angry at us. I know that you're upset, but come on now.
4: Look, okay, I'm sorry, you guys, but I'm just so pissed off because I caught Kevin with his coworker, and I took his back. Everybody around me told me that I was an idiot, but I did it anyway.
2: So are you trying to say that you said Kevin is his name, right? Is he's getting cozy with his coworker again?
4: No, hell no. No, he's got a new job.
3: You made this man quit his job?
4: No, he decided to do that. It wasn't because of me.
2: Oh.
4: He said he was doing it for the sake of our relationship.
1: When did you start suspecting things weren't right again?
4: Okay, while we were separated, I found out that he was talking to this other and we've been back together for about 2 months, and now this just keeps messaging him and asking him when they can finally meet up. And that's
1: is cool. Kevin answering this woman?
4: Yeah, he is. And he hasn't mentioned us at all, so she thinks that he's single. And I'm not going to go down this road again with him, Dana.
2: I mean, Anthony just said it. Most cheaters cheat again, but I mean, if it's true, why don't you just break it off and then just be done with him altogether?
4: Because I love him.
3: Oh,
2: does he love you?
4: I don't know. I just need to know if he's real this time or not. Like, I believe him when he tells me he loves me.
3: Dude, I don't know, dude. I mean, this, like, if we go through with this, are you sure you're going to be able to handle it? Like,
4: okay, give me a break. I'm a woman. You don't have to talk to me like a kid.
3: I literally
4: put everything into this relationship. Like, you shouldn't be questioning me. Hold on.
1: Let me ask you another question. Is this on his Instagram? Are you seeing direct messages?
4: Yeah. Her name's Jennifer.
1: And you said his friend Dante is having a party this Saturday night, right?
4: Yeah, so I mean, I told him he could go to Dante for a guy's night, and then I figure we can use that to see if he'll invite her to get with him.
2: Mm. Ooh, sneaky. Okay. You thought this one
1: out. Okay, so let me have Kevin's phone number, and I'll call right now. I'm going to be this Jennifer lady.
4: Thank you. Okay, it's...
5: Hello?
1: Hi, is this Kevin?
5: Yeah. Who's this?
1: It's Jennifer. You don't have my phone. What's the deal? You don't have my phone number saved?
5: Yeah, I did. Where are you calling me from?
1: My bed. Why? I'm in my bedroom.
5: No, I mean the number didn't come up on my phone. But anyway, hey, what's up?

0: The Dana Cortez Show is on Y103, Central Illinois' number one for new hit music. All right, so we are at part two of this Down in the DM. My girl Vettel hit me up. She came in hot, right? Off the top, right? She came in hot. But we calmed her down enough to call her boyfriend Kevin, who, by the way, cheated on her a long time ago. He promised he's a changed man. So who's this Jennifer lady that he's talking to?
1: Okay, while we were separated, I found out that he was talking to this other... And now this just keeps messaging him and asking him when they can finally meet up. And that's
0: is
1: cool.
0: Kevin answering this woman?
1: Yeah, he is. And he hasn't mentioned us at all, so she thinks that he's single. And I'm not going to go down this road again with him, Dana.
0: Obviously, I'm playing the part of Jennifer, and I have Kevin on the line. Is this, you know, some kind of innocent conversation, a new friendship that's developing, or is it going down? Well, we're about to find out.
2: Hello?
0: Hi, is this Kevin?
2: Yeah. Who's this?
0: It's Jennifer. You don't have my phone. What's the deal? You don't have my phone number saved?
2: Yeah, I did. Where are you calling me from?
0: My bed. Why? I'm in my bedroom.
2: No, I mean the number didn't come up on my phone. But anyway, hey, what's up?
0: Oh, that's kind of weird. I was calling you to let you know that I'm free this weekend. If you still want to, you know, hang out, grab a drink or something. Just the two of us?
2: Yeah? What'd you have in mind?
0: I thought maybe you could just suggest something. You're the man. Come on. We can go eat, grab a movie, or just we can hang at your spot.
2: Wait. Sorry, Jennifer. I'm sorry. I can't. I actually can't do this. I've got a girlfriend.
0: Sorry? Why'd you lie to me? You said you wanted to hang out. Either you want to hang with me or you don't. It's that simple.
2: I never lied. Okay, when we started talking, I didn't have a girlfriend. Now I do. Okay, things change.
0: You know what? Let me settle down a little bit. That just, you know, surprised me. You don't have to worry. I don't care if you have a girl, because I don't mind sharing.
2: Okay, well, I do mind sharing. Okay? Don't call me back.
0: Kevin, hold on just a second. This is Dana Cortez from the Dana Cortez Show, not
3: Dana,
0: Jennifer.
3: Dana,
0: and your
3: Dana,
0: girlfriend thought...
3: Dana, he's gone. He hung
0: what?
3: Up. Yeah. Vettel's still here, but
1: Kevin is
3: gone.
1: He's calling me. He's calling me right now. Do you think he knows?
0: No. How's he going to know? Are you going to tell him?
1: No. Yeah. Maybe. I don't know.
0: Don't worry about it. Just answer the phone. Text me later. Oh, my God.
3: I'd come clean.
0: Do not tell him. Okay. Text me later. Bye.
1: Okay.
0: It did not go down in the DM, and I don't believe she should tell him. That's for another... Hold on. We'll talk about that in a little bit. The trust issues. She has a right to have trust issues, and that's why I'm saying maybe don't say anything, because now you know. Push those trust issues aside. Move forward with the relationship and know that he's a good guy.
3: Easier said than done.
0: I get it, Otto. I get it, but he, you know, because of his... sneaking around when they first got together, she, you know, she wanted to find out, okay, he's a good guy. He doesn't want to do that anymore. So now wipe the slate clean and let's move forward. That's it.
4: I'm a man's man, but I don't know. Something about his voice. I don't know if I trusted his intentions.
0: Dating him, Anthony.
3: Yeah, I was going to say, he cut Dana off. He doesn't have the intention.
0: He has no intention. And I think that somebody who... might in the beginning of a relationship not have acted right. Maybe they snuck around or something. Once they fall in love with that person, they get to know somebody, I think you can change. I really do. I don't believe that once you've had an indiscretion, you're going to keep doing it. I'm not telling you to stay with somebody who's doing it over and over, but everybody deserves the second chance. And I will stand on that hill forever and ever, because I know a lot of people whose marriages, whose relationships have been successful for lengthy periods of time, who are still together. They had a one slip up in the beginning because they, you know, you're just starting out, that kind of thing. Maybe an ex or something, or, you know.
4: So are you saying there's a hall pass?
3: That's what it sounds like to me.
0: Absolutely not. No, you can't just say, okay, I get that one time. No, but stuff happens in relationships, especially when you first get together. Come on. Otto, you're an...
3: I know, I'm just saying
0: that... started out so crazy.
3: I know, but I'm just saying that I think it's really hard to forget. Once you start like that,
0: you're never
3: going to
0: forget. You're never going to forget, but you should forgive. Have you forgiven your person? You know, these down in the DMs, we've gotten so much interaction, and we're having to take it to the timeline. TikTok, Instagram, and Facebook. At Dana Cortez, at DJ Automatic, at Anthony A. Comedy. Follow us and go comment. We'll be right back.
5: 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First up is Brian. 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

0: The Dana Cortez Show is on Y103, Central Illinois' number one for new hit music. You know, when you finally move on up in the world and you move into that house with the HOA, that means you're doing well. The couple versus the HOA. So they build a pool in their backyard. They don't have to ask the HOA for that, but they do have to talk about getting their pool filled. It was going to cost them $2,585 to fill the pool.
1: For some water?
0: For some water, Otto. It's 16,500 gallons. So they just grabbed a garden hose and did it themselves.
2: What are they doing over there with the data center? What do they got going on over there, dude?
0: What kind of AI pool is this?
2: Come on, bro. We got the water for that.
0: And the neighbors are angry. Like, this costs us all money.
1: This can be handled two ways. Clearly, I think they're in the wrong because they can't just be using it. Bring in your own water if you want to be the fancy neighbors with the pool. Or option two, we now have a community pool for everybody.
3: I mean, you did pay for the water.
1: Yeah, I did pay for the water. That's my water. I'm going to use my water.
0: We met one of our neighbors yesterday in the gym named Mike, and he said, we're going to the HOA meeting. We got to push for a new gym. We'll see what happens with the HOA.
3: I told Mike he was preaching to the choir because we've been pushing for a new gym and pushing for a lot of different things, and then none of them have happened.
0: They all get denied.
1: You guys are going as Mike's reinforcements.
0: Yes, we are. We were already going with a laundry list of things we want to.
2: You got a laundry list, Diva?
0: Oh,
2: what's going on
0: here? You don't even know. Okay, I'm like,
3: you don't want to live in the same neighborhood as Dana.
2: Oh, no.
0: Yes, you do. I'm upping the value of the neighborhood, okay?
3: Well, you're doing something.
0: Oh, my gosh.
3: Too much is what it's called.
0: Pay your HOA on time. Pay it on time. 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
1: The Jada Cortez Show is on Y103, Central Illinois' number one for new hit music. Drake is buying an OnlyFans model's mother a house. So we've been talking about this, right? Drake goes on these virtual dates. It was 20 versus 1. He ends up picking the goth girl, the goth baddie. That's what she's known as now, Pinky Chew. She calls herself Pink. And when he asked her, what do you want? She said she wanted a home for her mother. And I mean, the internet cried together. Collectively, we were like, oh my gosh, this woman is amazing.
2: When Drake said he could do that, I was like, wow, that's a nice thing for him to do.
1: Here she is talking to TMZ.
3: I think she's just really grateful. Like, I do OF, and a lot of the money I have, I do take care of my family, like helping my sisters. And you know, I'm half Mexican, so we're all really, really close.
1: I'm glad she threw the half Mexican thing in there, because if you get a lot of money, you better do something for your mother, you know, or you'll never hear the end of it. So I heard online that there could be a half million or $1 million cap. A million, whatever. That's a lot of money.
2: It is a lot of money, and especially if she doesn't have any money, because I know there might not be state income tax, but that property tax is real.
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4: it is, dude.
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1: Yeah. 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

The Dana Cortez Show is on Y103, Central Illinois' number one for new hit music. Hey, you ever wonder what we look like? You know what's funny, Otto? People always tell me when they meet me, I thought you were so much taller and bigger. I'm like a chihuahua. I'm just really loud. Hey, follow us now at Dana Cortez, at DJ Automatic, at Anthony A. Comedy, and subscribe to The Dana Cortez Show on YouTube right now. We'll be right back.

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1: The Dana Cortez Show is on. What's up, everyone? I'm Dana Cortez.
2: DJ Automatic. I go by Anthony A.
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2: All right, we're going to start in 1991 when Cypress Hill drops their self-titled debut album. Here is something you can't understand. So the album was both critically and commercially successful. It went 2 times platinum, and they were really like the... They weren't the first Latin hip-hop group, but they were the first big Latin hip-hop group.
1: Well, and I think that their influence still remains today.
3: And also, too, what they did for the cannabis community at the time, too. It was a big feat for the things they were rapping about in their content.
2: We're staying in 1991 because Jodeci puts out Forever My Lady. So this was the second single off the album. It was the first of their 5 number ones, and it was written by Al B. Sure, who wrote the song about Kim Porter and their son, Quincy.
1: Kim Porter is the mother of Diddy's children as well. Of course, she tragically passed away.
2: Next, we're going to 1996 when Aaliyah drops her lead single from her sophomore album, One in a Million. The song was written by Missy, produced by Timbaland.
1: That changed her sound. Her first album was produced and written by R. Kelly. She parted ways with R. Kelly after everyone found out they'd gotten married. She was just a child at the time. I believe her parents recognized what was going on. And that's when the relationship with Missy Elliott and Timbaland began.
2: All right, last we're going to go to 1997 when Busta Rhymes puts out Put Your Hands Where My Eyes Can See. So the song was Grammy nominated, but people really remember the song for the video because it was basically a play on Coming to America.
1: The Eddie Murphy movie you made me watch this year?
2: Exactly.
3: I wish we would have had TikTok and Busta Rhymes at the same time. Oh. That would have been great for everybody.
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0: Central Illinois' number one for new hit music, Y103. You know the television commercials where families are gathered around, they're playing games and having fun? That was my family this past weekend. I was like, oh my gosh, it's happening. We played Uno. My mom, who is cancer-free. But still going through reconstructive surgeries. We still have a long journey, but it is a happy journey. She was in town with my dad and my daughter. Stasia was here, my middle daughter. And we just had the best time. We sat around the table and we played Uno. And it was just lovely. It just reminded me, though, my Nana would never let me win games. Let me win one game. Whether it was checkers, whether we were playing dominoes or going to the park to play tennis, she never let me win.
1: And that's why you're a winner now. She didn't give you that fake participation award.
2: It builds character. Yeah. It builds character. And look how much character you have now. You're filled of character. You're a personality on the radio.
1: Exactly.
0: Because I'm hurt. It was the trauma that brought me here. Telling you. Speaking of that, who invented Twister? How problematic is that game?
1: I love Twister. What are you talking about?
0: Why was I on the ground?
2: You mean the game where you had to lay across each other and stretch and...
1: I'm not going to lie. Elementary school me loved that game.
0: Otto, that's why I'm saying.
1: I'm like, come on, girls, let's play Twister.
0: Exactly. I can't with you. I can't. Notice I've never bought a Twister for the house. We did not play that this past weekend. Okay, no games, just good content on the Dana Cortez Show podcast, free on all platforms. 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